0: Gwendolyn! Gwendolyn! I can't find your rabbit. He's not in the cage, he's not in your bedroom, he's not in the television or in the radio. Have you seen it? Have you seen your rabbit, Gwendolyn?
1: Owls are not what they seem.
2: My rabbit? Hold on. Yeah, Dad, it's here. It's here in the grass. But it looks different. Bigger, stronger, almost wilder, but more beautiful. Dad, come here. It's running away. It's jumping in a rabbit hole. Should we follow it?

0: All the things in country, all the great things in life, and all the horrible things that are just the other half of the great things in life. And how you don't really get greatness without sacrifice. You don't get good things without a little bit of pain. And how happiness is the substitute for the emptiness that you can sometimes feel on the other side. And, you know, it just reminds me to call you, but then you never pick up the phone.
1: City on the seabed, this is what you fought for. Body like a blue flame, flickers on the fourth floor. Feel it in your bloodstream, dripping from the meat hook.

0: no shame, ladies, do your thing. Just make sure you ahead of the game.
1: You know, Miss is still super duper, but Prince couldn't get me, change my name, Papa. Hooter can't say a slave again, no sign. Picture black saying, oh yeah.

me just remind you of the other breaking news we're following this hour. The terrorism case against the rapper from the band's Kneecap, Liam O'Gohany, has been thrown out of court.

happens every night. Present company excluded every time. Sometimes friends are mean. Present company, expect it. Present company, just laugh it off. It's better than it seems. Present company, excluded in every way. Present company makes me want to stay.

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It sort of makes it breed. Present company accepting presently. We all expect the worst. It works just like a knee. Ah, present company excluded in the night.

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Never knew that look when you look at me. Nervous as hell, so I didn't win a lot. You're the salt, I'm the lemon on the top. Heart quickens, south of the river. Mouth full of Vinny, sitting cans full of liquor. 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

0: got it?
1: Yes, I bring it.
0: Okay. Well, we got a couple names and addresses we need you to verify. Make sure they're all illegal.
1: But, sir, I don't know these people.
0: Yeah, that was the deal, right?
1: What about my daughter?
0: Well, listen, we could just deport you, too. Just get in the car.
2: Ama, go fiel.

The idea is to travel throughout the race riot from 1866 to the present time. A speedy decapitation by Tom Musk and Thickness.

Guided by a black cemetery, a pokey bed rather than their coffins with cheer. A new type of happiness, a black happiness that's filled with grief. Somehow ending up at the portal in town with just your torso, nothing else, no mind. Just the innate wiring of your DNA. The process of your chromosomes systematically forming to prevent one's own annihilation. I mean extermination, the labor of existence. The first time you heard the whisper of death that has always been lingering here with you since the day you were born. Heard it telling you that you must be both dead and alive. Want us to be dead when a man wants to beat us, when they want to rape us. Dead when the police kill me. Alive when the police kill you. Alive when it's time to be in their kitchens, when it's time to push out their babies. I've been bleeding since 1866. Dragged my bloody self in 1919 and bled through the summer being slaughtered by whites. A clutch of chaos came after influx of terror from German and Irish immigrants. American imperialists wasted no time joining mobs or riots, even the descendants of the poor. Still looking knives clean from the trail of tears, joined in the slaughter and rampage. All because of a feeling and emotion, fear. And by the time I got the watch, I was missing most of my limbs. Still had enough blood in my throat to gargle up 9 words. I resist to being both the survivor and the victim, but I know the reality. And some of us did just die under a boot, under a pounding fist in the back of a car, rape, a vagina, mangled guts. Some of us did just die while giving birth, while protesting for the freedom of our sons. And only God knows how I made it to Ferguson. Manisha didn't make it. Rakia didn't make it. Ayana Yvette didn't make it. Pearlie didn't make it. 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Chardell didn't make it. Sandra didn't make it. And I was sure I was dead in Oakland.

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0: Gwendolyn! 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Have you seen it? Have you seen your rabbit, Gwendolyn?
1: Owls are not what they seem.
2: My rabbit? Hold on. Yeah, Dad, it's here. It's here in the grass. But it looks different. Bigger, stronger, almost wilder, but more beautiful. Dad, come here. It's running away. It's jumping in a rabbit hole. Should we follow it?
1: The owls are not what they seem.

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1: Even if it isn't Mother Earth, says she focus on finding a way. I know that you've been struggling, dealing with self-worth, but watch what you say. Thoughts turn to things like a twinkle in the eye, just let it be fly. I know that you get weary, just keep your spirit alive and let it revive.
0: For real?

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0: 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Have you seen it? Have you seen your rabbit, Gwendolyn?
1: Owls are not what they seem.
2: My rabbit? Hold on. Yeah, Dad, it's here. It's here in the grass. But it looks different. Bigger, stronger, almost wilder, but more beautiful. Dad, come here. It's running away. It's jumping in a rabbit hole. Should we follow it?
1: The owls are not what they seem.

0: Gembo naye ebo ngina masia Gembo Gembo Gembo Gembo abongina ngo Gembo abongina ngo Gembo Gembo Gembo naye bikembo Gembo abongina ngo Gembo abongina ngo Gembo Gembo Mabina nyoso, ebongina nzambe, mabina nyoso, ebongina Yahweh, Yahweh, Yahweh, Yahweh, Yahweh, Yahweh.
1: Baraka, please, please.

because we wanted to bring you some of the songs from Triple Threat. Straight from the arranging pen of the one and only Red Dazzle. And it's your boy Tennis Shoe with the Lyrical Blade. You already know what

In the heart of World War II, occupied cities became hotbeds of covert resistance movements against the invaders. Brave individuals, often ordinary citizens, initiated underground networks to defy enemy forces. These clandestine movements were comprised of diverse groups, including patriots, dissidents, and sympathizers. Resistance fighters mastered the art of blending in, assuming various roles to elude detection. Secret hideouts and safe houses provided refuge for rebels, allowing them to strategize and regroup. Resistance wasn't just about firearms, it involved propaganda, sabotage, and psychological warfare. Ingenious codes and cryptic messages kept the underground connected and their plans secure. Every act of defiance was marked by immense bravery, knowing capture could mean torture or death. Women played pivotal roles, working as couriers, nurses, and even combatants in resistance movements. Betrayals were not uncommon, as the enemy sought to infiltrate and dismantle the resistance.